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So slanging, slamming screams just bounce round the living room, and eyes go red like brick light.

0: 6 months and stand up similar to Western's part. So I plus one scenarios and sit back and watch and partner by rouge or fresh or tooth and need some sugar like a wine gum fiend. So spring black humor, try and crowbar a smile and it works for a while, but forecast bleak. Dark clouds circling, rain then sleep.
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2: Stood 7 feet tall and 5 feet wide. He had a beautiful woman standing by his side. She could swing an axe just as hard as he could. She used to run and help him chop all the house wood. Hoo!

Now the breeze from his axe shook the trees and leaves fell upon the ground. The same wind stirred up the clouds and

What we want to discuss here are roots out of the ghetto. This is called the Get Out of the Ghetto

the skin of river's faces, in the watery sides of May. We're clever, wearing our prize, price it is. We walked along the cruise, going sway. Blowing away, won't last 3 days. Our braces, smiles, and delay. Walked along the cruise, going sway. Blowing away, won't last 3 days.

since we were beautiful. 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Touching a leaf with young fingers, blowing the wind. Whoa. Last 3 days, a breeze of smiles on the lake. Walked along the cruise going sway, blowing the wind of last 3 days.

0: polar bear sleeps in his little bear skin. 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
1: 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To some captain, come on, come on, come on, come on, come on, come on, come on, come on, come on, come on, come on, come on, come on, come on, come on, come on, come on, come on, come on, come on, come on, come on, come on, come on, come on, come on, come on, come on, come on, come on, come on, come on, come on, come on, come on, come on, come on, come on, come on, come on, come on, come on, 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